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1: Svako jutro. 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

0: Pink Family Portrait za začetek tretje ure, v Livanju pa še predoglasi z nami Kygo in Cartier Fate. That's when you know. Najprej pa Kato, Turn the Lights Off, featuring John.
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1: 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DJ time. Get the groove. The DJs make you move. DJ time. Get the groove. The DJs make you move. DJ time. Get the groove.

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I live on the west side of America, where they spin lies into fairy dust. And